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1: What was it like to lose everything in a day?
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0: In the new movie Supergirl, now in theaters, Kara Zor-El, better known as Supergirl, takes center stage. She's hardly a newcomer to DC fans, but for most of her history, Kara's been an earnest and empathetic advocate for the downtrodden, full of compassion and hope. Not so much here. This time, she's a drunken loner who cares little for others, but she gets roped into helping an orphaned young woman who's seeking revenge for her family's murder. Kara has some heroic moments, but her solo story is full of language, drinking, violence, and toilet humor. It's often grim and gritty, and parents might find it less than super. So we're giving Supergirl a 2.5 out of 5 for family friendliness. Read the full review at PluggedIn.com/radio, and be sure to follow us on Facebook, Instagram, and YouTube. I'm Adam Holtz with the Plugged In Movie Review by Focus on the Family.

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1: Uplifting and encouraging Life 90.5. Our verse of the day today is going to be coming from James 4, verse 7. It says, therefore, submit to God. Resist the devil and he will flee from you. This is a reminder that victory begins with surrendering to God. Each and every day, when we place our lives in His hands and stand firm in His truth, we don't have to be controlled by fear, temptation, or the struggles that we face. God gives us strength to overcome. You are not alone. God is faithful and He sees you right where you are.

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Hi there. It's Kurt Wallace, your host for the weekend Top 20 Countdown. 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Phil Wickham is going to stop by. 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Bart Miller from Mercy Me talks about the songwriting process. Eric Nieder is here to share the story behind a brand new song of his called Praise You All the Same. And Danny Gokey tells us what inspired him to write the song My America, I Still Believe. 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

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That was Zach Williams, and he is coming to our area this fall. Go ahead and make plans to check him out. He's going to be in drivable range of us. He's going to be in Greensboro and Fayetteville, looking like October 1st and the 3rd. We have all the details to this concert and many more in our area at our website at life905.com.

Uplifting and encouraging, Life 90.5. I am Whitney, hanging out with you on your Saturday night. Let us make a joyful noise to the Lord together. I'll be here hanging out with you until midnight.

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This weekend, I am taking the time to get things done indoors because that temperature outside is hot. With last weekend being Father's Day and next weekend being the 4th of July, I am getting some things done in the AC because it is hot. And I don't need to tell you that. I know that you know it. For your Sunday, though, looking like we're going to be good thunderstorm-wise to get to church and get some lunch. Those shouldn't take off till about after 2 p.m. There is a chance of thunderstorms, and your high for Sunday is going to be 98 degrees. And for your Sunday night, we're going to have a low of 76. Still that chance of thunderstorms, and that chance rolls on over into Monday too. And your high for Monday is going to be 92 degrees. So one thing's for sure, that heat is thick.

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I am Whitney, and I am so glad that you are here. No matter what your night looks like, know that you are not alone. I'll be here hanging out with you tonight until midnight.

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2: Give me liberty or give me death.
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James 4:7 is our verse of the day today, and it says, therefore submit to God. Resist the devil and he will flee from you. Resisting means standing firm and choosing not to give into temptation, fear, lies, or anything that pulls us away from God. Surrendering to the Lord was the best thing I ever did. And it's not a one-time thing. It is a daily surrender. The best choice you'll ever make, and the devil, he will flee.

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0: 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Hi there. It's Kurt Wallace, your host for the weekend Top 20 Countdown. We're getting ready for this weekend show. Phil Wickham is going to stop by. 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Bart Miller from Mercy Me talks about the songwriting process. Eric Nieder is here to share the story behind a brand new song of his called Praise You All the Same. And Danny Gokey tells us what inspired him to write the song, My America, I Still Believe. 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

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That was Elevation Rhythm, and I am Whitney. I am so glad that you are here. I've got some more of your favorite Christian music on the way and some encouragement, too. I'll be here for a little bit longer until midnight. Lord.

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0: It says, "You are from God, little children, and have overcome them, because greater is He who is in you than he who is in the world." Now, Satan wants to discourage you and me, and sometimes I feel like he has me down for the count. It's during those times that I need to be still before God. I need to remember the truth of His Word. Belonging to Jesus means the Spirit and the power of the living God lives inside of us. My friend, Satan is the enemy of your soul. When life feels overwhelming to you, remember, there's nothing that can ever match the power of our God. He is greater.
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life-changing music, Life 90.5, Philippians 1, 9 through 10 says, I pray that your love will overflow more and more, and that you will keep on growing in knowledge and understanding. For I want you to understand what really matters, so that you may live pure and blameless lives until the day of Christ's return. Sometimes the quiet of the night is the perfect time to reflect on what truly matters. Gratitude isn't just remembering good things. It's growing in love, understanding, and wisdom.

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1: What was it like to lose everything in a day?
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0: In the new movie Supergirl, now in theaters, Kara Zor-El, better known as Supergirl, takes center stage. She's hardly a newcomer to DC fans, but for most of her history, Kara's been an earnest and empathetic advocate for the downtrodden, full of compassion and hope. Not so much here. This time, she's a drunken loner who cares little for others, but she gets roped into helping an orphan young woman who's seeking revenge for her family's murder. Kara has some heroic moments, but her solo story is full of language, drinking, violence, and toilet humor. It's often grim and gritty, and parents might find it less than super. So we're giving Supergirl a 2.5 out of 5 for family friendliness. 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I'm Adam Holtz with the Plugged In Movie Review by Focus on the Family.

uplifting and encouraging. This is Life 90.5. That is it for me tonight. I am heading out of studio. Want to leave you though with that verse of the day today, coming from James 4 verse 7. It says, therefore, submit to God. Resist the devil and he will flee from you. It's not about trying harder in our own strength. It's about staying connected to the one who gives us strength.

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1: Hi, I am David, a student from Northside School of Christian Leadership, and this is your Life 90.5 verse of the day. John 3:16-17. 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
0: He knows I can't make it in this life without Him. He knows I need His help. Psalm 121 says, "My help comes from the Lord, who made heaven and earth." What a blessing it is to be loved by God. He cares for us, and He is with us. When life is hard, I look for help in a lot of different places. I might talk to a friend. I may do a little research about things online. But I know that my greatest helper is God. He tells me that I don't face my problems alone. He's with me. He takes care of me. He loves me. I'm so glad that God helps me in my times of need. What about you? Aren't you glad God is your helper?
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Hi there, it's Kurt Wallace, your host for the weekend Top 20 Countdown. 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Bart Miller from Mercy Me talks about the songwriting process. Eric Nieder is here to share the story behind a brand new song of his called Praise You All the Same. 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
1: What was it like to lose everything in a day?
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0: In the new movie Supergirl, now in theaters, Kara Zor-El, better known as Supergirl, takes center stage. She's hardly a newcomer to DC fans, but for most of her history, Kara's been an earnest and empathetic advocate for the downtrodden, full of compassion and hope. Not so much here. This time, she's a drunken loner who cares little for others, but she gets roped into helping an orphaned young woman who's seeking revenge for her family's murder. Kara has some heroic moments, but her solo story is full of language, drinking, violence, and toilet humor. It's often grim and gritty, and parents might find it less than super. So we're giving Supergirl a 2.5 out of 5 for family friendliness. 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I'm Adam Holtz with the Plugged In Movie Review by Focus on the Family.

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Hi there. It's Kurt Wallace, your host for the weekend Top 20 Countdown. We're getting ready for this weekend show. Phil Wickham is going to stop by. He'll reflect on the time when faith played an important part in his life. Bart Miller from Mercy Me talks about the songwriting process. Eric Nieder is here to share the story behind a brand new song of his called Praise You All the Same. And Danny Gokey tells us what inspired him to write the song, My America, I Still Believe. 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
2: Tyrion is stepping into a bold new chapter. This week, she announced her most expansive and defining project yet, a 17-track album titled Mad Big World, set to arrive in August. Along with the announcement, Tyrion released the album's title track, Mad Big World, now streaming everywhere. The song sets the tone for the project, confident, faith-filled, and grounded in God's truth in the middle of life's chaos. Her growing influence has taken her across the globe, touring with artists like Toby Mac, KB, Crowder, Elevation Rhythm, and CeCe Winans, along with international dates throughout Europe. Tyrion says Mad Big World feels like personal devotions in music form, written as reminders to stay close to God while navigating a world that often feels overwhelming. The announcement follows another strong season as her song Testimony continues to gain momentum and she prepares to join CeCe Winans on the Come Worship Tour this fall. I'm Rachel James with Music News.
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0: People say that good things come to those who wait, and I've found that to be true in my own life, but waiting is hard.
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0: I can grow impatient while I wait. What about you? Psalm 27 says, "Wait for the Lord. Be strong and courageous and wait on the Lord." Waiting can be hard to do, but usually the will of God requires waiting. While we wait for God to move, He wants us to wait with confidence in Him. I wonder if you're in a season of waiting right now. Are you waiting on God to answer a prayer in your life? Well, I understand what that feels like, my friend. Today, let's be encouraged to know that God's timing is always perfect. Whatever He has in store for you and me is worth the wait.
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1: What was it like to lose everything in a day?
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0: In the new movie Supergirl, now in theaters, Kara Zor-El, better known as Supergirl, takes center stage. She's hardly a newcomer to DC fans, but for most of her history, Kara's been an earnest and empathetic advocate for the downtrodden, full of compassion and hope. Not so much here. This time, she's a drunken loner who cares little for others, but she gets roped into helping an orphaned young woman who's seeking revenge for her family's murder. Kara has some heroic moments, but her solo story is full of language, drinking, violence, and toilet humor. It's often grim and gritty, and parents might find it less than super. So we're giving Supergirl a 2.5 out of 5 for family friendliness. 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

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Hi there, it's Kurt Wallace, your host for the weekend Top 20 Countdown. We're getting ready for this weekend show. Phil Wickham is going to stop by. He'll reflect on the time when faith played an important part in his life. Bart Miller from Mercy Me talks about the songwriting process. Eric Nieder is here to share the story behind a brand new song of his called Praise You All the Same. And Danny Gokey tells us what inspired him to write the song My America, I Still Believe. 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

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Hi there, it's Kurt Wallace, your host for the weekend Top 20 Countdown. 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Bart Miller from Mercy Me talks about the songwriting process. 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And Danny Gokey tells us what inspired him to write the song, My America, I Still Believe. 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

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Hi there, it's Kurt Wallace, your host for the weekend Top 20 Countdown. We're getting ready for this weekend show. Phil Wickham is going to stop by. 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Bart Miller from Mercy Me talks about the songwriting process. Eric Nieder is here to share the story behind a brand new song of his called Praise You All the Same. And Danny Gokey tells us what inspired him to write the song, My America, I Still Believe. 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
1: 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Now, Satan wants to discourage you and me, and sometimes I feel like he has me down for the count. It's during those times that I need to be still before God. I need to remember the truth of His Word. Belonging to Jesus means the Spirit and the power of the living God lives inside of us. My friend, Satan is the enemy of your soul. When life feels overwhelming to you, remember, there's nothing that can ever match the power of our God. He is greater.
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1: What is it like to lose everything in a day?
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0: In the new movie Supergirl, now in theaters, Kara Zor-El, better known as Supergirl, takes center stage. She's hardly a newcomer to DC fans, but for most of her history, Kara's been an earnest and empathetic advocate for the downtrodden, full of compassion and hope. Not so much here. This time, she's a drunken loner who cares little for others, but she gets roped into helping an orphan young woman who's seeking revenge for her family's murder. Kara has some heroic moments, but her solo story is full of language, drinking, violence, and toilet humor. It's often grim and gritty, and parents might find it less than super. So we're giving Supergirl a 2.5 out of 5 for family friendliness. Read the full review at PluggedIn.com/radio, and be sure to follow us on Facebook, Instagram, and YouTube. I'm Adam Holtz with the Plugged In Movie Review by Focus on the Family.

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0: He knows I can't make it in this life without Him. He knows I need His help. Psalm 121 says, "My help comes from the Lord who made heaven and earth." What a blessing it is to be loved by God. He cares for us, and He is with us. When life is hard, I look for help in a lot of different places. I might talk to a friend. I may do a little research about things online. But I know that my greatest helper is God. He tells me that I don't face my problems alone. He's with me. He takes care of me. He loves me. I'm so glad that God helps me in my times of need. What about you? Aren't you glad God is your helper?
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Hi there. It's Kurt Wallace, your host for the weekend Top 20 Countdown. We're getting ready for this weekend's show. Phil Wickham is going to stop by. He'll reflect on the time when faith played an important part in his life. Bart Miller from Mercy Me talks about the songwriting process. Eric Nieder is here to share the story behind a brand new song of his called Praise You All the Same. And Danny Gokey tells us what inspired him to write the song My America, I Still Believe. 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

Oh, and I'm grateful for this Sunday. Elevation Worship. God, I'm just grateful on Life 90.5. I'm Mandy Bowman on this very warm Sunday. Mid-90s for today. And a chance of continued showers for this afternoon and overnight as well. Tonight, our lows at the mid-70s. And tomorrow, back to mostly sunny with a high in the low 90s.

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You ever had to repeat yourself because your spouse wasn't listening? It's John Reddick on Life 90.5 with his latest holding on. I'm Mandy Bowman. I asked my husband the other day, hey, babe, can you pass the remote? And then there was silence. I waited about a minute while my mind considered different scenarios. Like, will it take a moment for the question to register and he'll respond? Is he so engrossed with the book he's reading and didn't notice me speaking to him? Or is he ignoring me out of anger because he found out I ate the last ice cream bar and left the empty box in the freezer? Or he's only in his 30s, but is he going deaf already? Then as the loving wife that I am, wanting to save my husband from my own downward spiral of anxiety and what ifs, I kindly adjusted my volume from level 1 to level 10 and asked again, would you pass me the remote? He was startled, but quickly complied. The bad news is he might be going deaf. Good news, he doesn't know about the empty box in the freezer yet. Better news, I don't have to raise my volume level or repeat myself for God to hear me. Sometimes we feel like God isn't listening. Or maybe he is, but not very closely. That's why I love what I found recently in Psalm 116. It said in verses 1 and 2, I love the Lord because he hears my voice and my prayer for mercy. Because he bends down to listen, I will pray as long as I have breath. Did you notice that God bends down to listen? He isn't so distracted by everything going on in the world that he can't hear you. He's not ignoring you out of spite or irritation because of that moment you really blew it recently. As a loving father he is, he's listening actively and intently.

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1: I want to dance like David. I want a faith like Paul. 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

0: perfectly.
1: Every single time. Micah Tyler perfectly on Life 90.5. Every morning while I'm trying to get my hair just perfect for work, getting all the things ready, I look at some sticky notes on my bathroom mirror. I got scripture up there, I have prayers, encouraging notes, all right there in front of my face as I'm prepping for my day. A couple years ago, before my dad passed, I found one of our verses of the day this week on his bathroom mirror. He had recurring health problems and pastoring was becoming particularly troublesome, but this verse is something he looked at every morning. And the truth found within it was the source of encouragement for him to keep going as long as he did. Isaiah chapter 40, verse 31 says, "But those who hope in the Lord will renew their strength. They will soar on wings like eagles. They will run and not grow weary. They will walk and not be faint." No matter what is going on in their lives, God is going to keep them strong.

years ago, before my dad passed, I found one of our verses of the day this week on his bathroom mirror. He had recurring health problems and pastoring was becoming particularly troublesome. But this verse is something he looked at every morning. And the truth found within it was the source of encouragement for him to keep going as long as he did. Isaiah chapter 40, verse 31 says, "But those who hope in the Lord will renew their strength. They will soar on wings like eagles. They will run and not grow weary. They will walk and not be faint." No matter what is going on in their lives, God is going to keep them strong.

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2: I've got so much to be thankful for. Look.

So thankful for this Sunday and that we are close to 4th of July week. Next weekend already. Can you believe it? Forrest Frank on Life 90.5. I'm Mandy Bowman. Definitely feeling like July already because it is a toasty. A high in the mid-90s for today. A chance of continuing showers and thunderstorms this afternoon as well. And that chance continues overnight too with a low in the mid-70s. And then returning to mostly sunny and low 90s for your Monday.

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1: What is it like to lose everything in a day?
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0: In the new movie Supergirl, now in theaters, Kara Zor-El, better known as Supergirl, takes center stage. She's hardly a newcomer to DC fans, but for most of her history, Kara's been an earnest and empathetic advocate for the downtrodden, full of compassion and hope. Not so much here. This time, she's a drunken loner who cares little for others, but she gets roped into helping an orphan young woman who's seeking revenge for her family's murder. Kara has some heroic moments, but her solo story is full of language, drinking, violence, and toilet humor. It's often grim and gritty, and parents might find it less than super. So we're giving Supergirl a 2.5 out of 5 for family friendliness. Read the full review at PluggedIn.com/radio, and be sure to follow us on Facebook, Instagram, and YouTube. I'm Adam Holtz with the Plugged In Movie Review by Focus on the Family.

Morning from Jeremy Camp Revival on Life Changing Music, Life 90.5. Yes, the 4th of July is happening this weekend, but fireworks are going to get started even beforehand. As a matter of fact, on July the 1st, this Wednesday, Oak Island is doing their fireworks at the Oak Island Pier. And then Friday night, Carolina Beach has their fireworks by the sea at the Boardwalk. And then Surf City Independence Day celebration at Soundside Park. Look, I love all the fireworks stuff, and there's going to be even more on the 4th. It's going to be a big deal. I'm looking forward to my 4th of July.

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0: I am so thankful for that amazing grace. It's Phil Wickham on Life Changing Music, Life 90.5. 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
0: Let it go day on Life 90.5. The whole point is to let go of everything that's been bugging us and worrying our minds, regrets, grudges, any sort of negativity that holds us all back from making progress. Did you know, though, God's Word wants to celebrate Let It Go Day every day, to let go of some very specific things. Philippians chapter 4, verses 31 and 32 says, get rid of all bitterness, rage and anger, brawling and slander, along with every form of malice. But instead, be kind and compassionate to one another, forgiving each other, just as in Christ, God forgave.

There is no end to what its power can do. So let it go and be amazed by what you see through eyes of grace. The prisoner that it really frees is you.

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If my people who are called by my name will humble themselves and pray and seek my face and turn from their wicked ways, then I will hear from heaven and will forgive their sin and heal their land. 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

0: Zach Williams on Life 90.5. Manny Bowman here on this very warm Sunday afternoon. Mid-90s for your high today, but we do have a chance of continuing showers through this afternoon and overnight tonight. Low in the mid-70s tonight, and then for tomorrow, mostly sunny and low 90s.
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Hi there. It's Kurt Wallace, your host for the weekend Top 20 Countdown. 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Phil Wickham is going to stop by. 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Bart Miller from Mercy Me talks about the songwriting process. Eric Nieder is here to share the story behind a brand new song of his called Praise You All the Same. And Danny Gokey tells us what inspired him to write the song, My America, I Still Believe. 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

that new song from Kane. It's Living Water on life-changing music, Life 90.5. This morning on our Facebook page, we shared a prayer that maybe you need to pray today. Very simple. It just said, Lord, help me to remember that you're in control.

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1: I'm Sam Matus, board member of GEM.
2: I'm Rachel Gracie, and I'm the sponsorship coordinator for Global Education Ministries. Global Education Ministries is a nonprofit that's main goal is starting schools and sharing the gospel, and we currently have two schools in Mexico.
1: We have sponsors for each child that comes to school. The sponsors come, 90% of them come from the U.S. You know, if you can sponsor a kid, that kid can go to school. And we're trying to raise funds for kiddos to be able to go to school.
2: The location of our school in Mexico is the state of Oaxaca, and it's actually the second poorest state in Mexico. And the average amount of years that kids are educated is about 5.5 before they have to quit and start working with their family. And so our goal is to use the tool of education. And so we use education as a tool to share the gospel. Education is awesome, but Jesus is it.
1: We are looking for sponsors. So any business people out there that are looking to give out of what the Lord has given them, all that information is on the website, gemclassic.org.
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0: want to repeat yourself because your spouse wasn't listening. It's John Reddick on Life 90.5 with his latest holding on a Mandy Bowman. I asked my husband the other day, hey, babe, can you pass the remote? And then there was silence. I waited about a minute while my mind considered different scenarios. Like, will it take a moment for the question to register and he'll respond? Is he so engrossed with the book he's reading and didn't notice me speaking to him? Or is he ignoring me out of anger because he found out I ate the last ice cream bar and left the empty box in the freezer? Or he's only in his 30s, but is he going deaf already? Then as the loving wife that I am, wanting to save my husband from my own downward spiral of anxiety and what ifs, I kindly adjusted my volume from level 1 to level 10 and asked again, would you pass me the remote? He was startled but quickly complied. The bad news is he might be going deaf. Good news, he doesn't know about the empty box in the freezer yet. Better news, I don't have to raise my volume level or repeat myself for God to hear me. Sometimes we feel like God isn't listening. Or maybe he is, but not very closely. That's why I love what I found recently in Psalm 116. It said in verses 1 and 2, I love the Lord because he hears my voice and my prayer for mercy. Because he bends down to listen, I will pray as long as I have breath. Did you notice that God bends down to listen? He isn't so distracted by everything going on in the world that he can't hear you. He's not ignoring you out of spite or irritation because of that moment you really blew it recently. As the loving father he is, he's listening actively and intently.
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1: news. Tyrion is stepping into a bold new chapter. This week, she announced her most expansive and defining project yet, a 17-track album titled Mad Big World, set to arrive in August. Along with the announcement, Tyrion released the album's title track, Mad Big World, now streaming everywhere. The song sets the tone for the project, confident, faith-filled, and grounded in God's truth in the middle of life's chaos. Her growing influence has taken her across the globe, touring with artists like Toby Mac, KB, Crowder, Elevation Rhythm, and CC Winans, along with international dates throughout Europe. Tyrion says Mad Big World feels like personal devotions in music form, written as reminders to stay close to God while navigating a world that often feels overwhelming. The announcement follows another strong season as her song Testimony continues to gain momentum and she prepares to join CC Winans on the Come Worship Tour this fall. I'm Rachel James with Music News.
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0: song Testimony continues to gain momentum, and she prepares to join Cece Winans on the Come Worship Tour this fall. I'm Rachel James with Music News.
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0: 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It's for King and Country on your uplifting and encouraging Life 90.5. Happy Sunday, Hannah with you here as we are gearing up for the week ahead and taking a look at our forecast. We got the chance of some precipitation throughout the evening, overnight tonight, and even a little bit into our Monday. Chances are lower for tomorrow, though. What's not lower? The temperatures. No, today we reached that high. Almost the temperature itself was at 100 degrees, and it felt like it. For tonight, though, down to 75 for the low. For tomorrow, high expected of 91. Cooling off, thankfully, for your Monday evening for a low of 73. And I will say by Tuesday, just under the 90 degree mark.
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0: It might be a college student who's far away from home for the first time, a businesswoman who just lost her job, or a mom who's just struggling to deal with a two-year-old. 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

Cody Carnes, take you at your word. Life 90.5. Speaking of life, Lifeguard Kids Club is getting ready to start hitting mailboxes here pretty soon. We have got that summertime edition going out, and we've got a little details on the back as well about some of the upcoming VBSs that are going to be in the area in the month of July. We are so proud that this is going into the hands of children across 27 states. And this time, instead of talking about like a subject, we're actually diving more into scripture. And I'll tell you, parents, we're talking about the Tower of Babel. I think that's such a cool and fascinating story in the Bible, and it's just really neat. And I think sometimes that we talk about subjects with our kids, you know, we talk about loving your neighbor, and we talk about joy, and we talk about things like that, but we are diving a little bit more into the scripture itself this edition. No kid is too young, no kid is too old. If your kid wants to be a part of it, four times a year we send out that newsletter with a fun activity plus something age appropriate for their birthday as an extra source of encouragement. But sign them up for this free in-house program at life905.com.

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Maybe it's just for when you're going to be out of town for some fun this summertime, and you don't want to miss out on some Jesus to kick off your Sunday, regardless of where you are. 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I've been washed in the water, washed in the blood, I'm as good as you.

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1: People say that good things come to those who wait. 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
1: I can grow impatient while I wait. What about you? Psalm 27 says, "Wait for the Lord. Be strong and courageous and wait on the Lord." 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While we wait for God to move, He wants us to wait with confidence in Him. I wonder if you're in a season of waiting right now. Are you waiting on God to answer a prayer in your life? Well, I understand what that feels like, my friend. Today, let's be encouraged to know that God's timing is always perfect. Whatever He has in store for you and me is worth the wait.
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Finn Fuller and this Black Sheep on your life-changing music station, Life 90.5. Speaking of which, Pastor James from Rocky Point is not only a listener, but also a supporter, and he agrees. He says, lives being changed by the moment. We're so thankful for so many pastors in our community investing and pouring into their congregations and being there to shepherd their folks through some of the challenges of life and being that physical embodiment of encouragement and being there for those when they so desperately are in need of it. But thanks so much to Pastor James for making this hour of music possible.

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Rescue Me. It's We the Kingdom on the Carolina Coast favorite Christian music station, Life 90.5. Hey, Hannah with you for your Sunday afternoon. Today has been great if you want to stay in the air conditioning and maybe take a nap because it was so hot today and those rain chances were just, you know, kind of hovering over our shoulder. Not worth it to me to try to get out and do much because of that. But for tonight, rain chances do start to decrease, but will still kind of be lingering through the first part of our Monday. And tonight down to 75 for a low. Tomorrow right back up to 91 for the high. Tomorrow evening will feel much like tonight. Thankfully, we get a teeny tiny drop in the temperature for your Tuesday high, just under 90. If

0: love.
1: Ain't nothing sweeter. Toby Mac on Life 90.5. All right, your life verse for today. Let's take a quick look, see here together. It is going to be from Ephesians chapter 2, verse 10. Oh, I like this one. It says, "For we are his workmanship, created in Christ Jesus for good works, which God prepared beforehand that we should walk in them." Sometimes I know people get a little hung up on that. Well, God already knew I was going to do this and this and that. But often we forget, too, that there is still free will. We do forget that there is the opportunity for us to diverge off of that course of what God has in store and planned for our lives. We can make poor choices that certainly affect it, but God has something great in store for you. Actually, I wear a necklace right now that's got Romans 8:28 on it about how, well, I'll just read it to you too. This isn't your life verse, but it says, "And we know that in all things, God works for the good of those who love him, who've been called according to his purpose." These verses are things that we can hold on to and know that God's got great and mighty and amazing, beautiful plans for each and every one of us. But we have to be open to that. We have to walk in them and follow him. And then his purpose through us will be fulfilled.

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All right, well, let me say a quick thank you to some folks who have been listeners and supporters of the ministry for quite a while now, and they can help out when it comes to any of your general contractor needs, whether that means commercial buildings or renovations or custom homes. 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
0: In the new movie Supergirl, now in theaters, Kara Zor-El, better known as Supergirl, takes center stage. She's hardly a newcomer to DC fans, but for most of her history, Kara's been an earnest and empathetic advocate for the downtrodden, full of compassion and hope. Not so much here. This time, she's a drunken loner who cares little for others, but she gets roped into helping an orphan young woman who's seeking revenge for her family's murder. Kara has some heroic moments, but her solo story is full of language, drinking, violence, and toilet humor. It's often grim and gritty, and parents might find it less than super. So we're giving Supergirl a 2.5 out of 5 for family friendliness. Read the full review at PluggedIn.com/radio, and be sure to follow us on Facebook, Instagram, and YouTube. I'm Adam Holtz with the Plugged In Movie Review by Focus on the Family.

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0: Tony from Tyrion. I really like that one here on Life 90.5. What I don't like is how hot that it has been. I do love, though, my air conditioning. Praise the Lord. I'm so grateful for it in every which way, because today's high of 98, not including that heat index, was brutal. Temperatures thankfully cooling off for our evening, down to 75 overnight tonight. Rain chances will kind of linger on our Monday. We've seen, you know, the possibility all day long, but tomorrow, a high of 91, and tomorrow night down to 73. For the love.
1: I've got so much to be thankful for. Look, I got a

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Hi there, it's Kurt Wallace, your host for the weekend Top 20 Countdown. We're getting ready for this weekend show. Phil Wickham is going to stop by. He'll reflect on the time when faith played an important part in his life. Bart Miller from Mercy Me talks about the songwriting process. Eric Nieder is here to share the story behind a brand new song of his called Praise You All the Same. And Danny Gokey tells us what inspired him to write the song My America, I Still Believe. 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
0: 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Well, it's never too early to go ahead and sign your girls up for Grace Girls. 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We not only have the free texting program, we don't only now offer just the summer conference, but quarterly events, and we've got a big announcement coming up at conference, and I would love for you to be a part of hearing it first, but I'm not going to tell you now. No, you got to wait and come there. Your girls will have so much fun. We're going to have lunch. We're going to have some activities, some games, but we've also got some local lady speakers who are ready to pour into your girls. And I've been looking over some of the content as we get things ready and in line, and it's going to be good, y'all. So sign them up right now. Registration, the details are at life905.com.

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0: 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All right, well, Dr. Crystal Brimer can help you get to the root of the issue when it comes to your dry eye concern. 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
14: 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I'm your host, Kurt Wallace. I hope you're having a great summer weekend. In 1 Chronicles 28, King David told his son Solomon, "Be strong and courageous and do the work. Do not be afraid or discouraged, for the Lord God, my God, is with you. He will not fail you or forsake you." On this weekend show, Phil Wickham is here to reflect on the time when faith played an important part in his life. Mercy Me talks about the songwriting process. Rachel James has the latest in Christian music news. And we'll hear the story behind a brand new song from Eric Nieder called Praise You All the Same. And Danny Gokey stops by to tell us what inspired him to write our special song feature this weekend, the song My America, I Still Believe. It's going to be a great show, and we're glad you're listening this weekend. As we get things started with a debut on the countdown, it's Micah Tyler and his song Perfectly.
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1: 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Now it's back to the countdown, and we're up to the latest from Phil Wickham, who talked with us about his faith and what it meant to him while he was going through vocal surgery and recovery. Listen.
2: I definitely had questions like, why is this happening? But not like, why with my fist up in the air? Why, God? You know, more like, why, God? I know you work through things like this, and I know you do special things even in the harder times. But like I said, I remember praying a literal prayer saying, I don't see you or hear you in this. And I really want to, because if I don't, then I'm just going to be depressed and afraid. And so that was my prayer. It's like, can I see something of you in this, something working in this? And he was working a lot of stuff in my heart just to reconnect myself with him and to be in a place where I needed to trust him and just say, God, you are God, and I'm going to trust you. You're the maker of the stars, and you say you're on my side, so I'm just going to do my best to day by day choose to trust.
1: 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Phil Wickham there talking about vocal surgery and recovery and how God worked in his heart, and it was a daily decision to trust God. And speaking of Phil Wickham, he's up next with Crowder teaming up for It Really Is Amazing Grace.
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Phil Wickham and Crowder at number 18 on the weekend Top 20 Countdown. On last week's Countdown, Mercy Me was in the number 3 spot with Make It Well. So

0: good. Matthew West, will it make it 4 weeks in a row at number one? Well, stay with us and we'll find out together here on the Weekend Top 20 Countdown. We're coming up. It's the top 17 songs in the country. And Eric Nieder is here to share the story behind his song, Praise You All the Same. It's our future hit and we'll play it for you next on the Weekend Top 20 Countdown. 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
0: This is the Weekend Top 20 Countdown. I am Kurt Wallace. Thanks again for hanging out with us this weekend. And we're right back to the countdown, kicking off things with a guy with a very big voice. This guy's good. Bay Turner, it's Somebody's Praying.
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0: Now, let's take a look at a song that we think may be a future hit someday here on the countdown. This weekend, it's a brand new song from Eric Nieder. The song is called Praise You All the Same. And recently, Eric stopped by and he shared the story behind that song with us.
2: Job 1:21 says, "The Lord gave and the Lord has taken away. May the name of the Lord be praised." And this verse is the heart behind my new song, Praise You All the Same. My wife and I, we got two little kids, and our five-year little girl was born with a rare foot condition known as club feet. And through many years of surgeries and therapy and braces and castings, the Lord has taken our little girl's trial and turned it into a testimony of his goodness, of his mercy and healing and grace. And through it all, Job 1:21 and this song, Praise You All the Same, has become an anthem for our little girl and for our family. For the Lord gives and the Lord takes away. May the name of the Lord be praised.
0: Eric Nieder there talking about his new song called Praise You All the Time. And it's our choice this weekend for our future hit on the Weekend Top 20 Countdown. Take a listen.

0: Your future hit on the weekend top 20 countdown is called Praise You All the Same. That's Eric Nieder. And if you'd like to tell us what you think of Eric's future hit, log on to our website at weekendtop20countdown.com. We'd love to know. Now we're back to the countdown with Tasha Layden. This is Meet Me in the Valley.
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0: Hey, thanks again for joining us here on the Weekend Top 20 Countdown. I hope you're having a great weekend. I'm Kurt Wallace. 1 Corinthians 15:58 says, "Therefore, my dear brothers and sisters, stand firm. Let nothing move you. Always give yourselves fully to the work of the Lord, because you know that your labor in the Lord is not in vain." 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

0: 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And speaking of Facebook, we got a note this week from Melody Spears Klumbine, who sent us a note in response to our poll question, what's your all-time favorite patriotic song? And Melody said, Star Spangled Banner. Goosebump City, every time. Just thinking about all those courageous folks all down through the centuries, right up to today, that stood for freedom, whatever the cost. Some knowing that they'd never know for sure, but their kids and grandkids would. How true is that? Thank you, Melody. We appreciate you posting that. We're glad you're one of our Facebook friends. 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All right, now back to the countdown we go with Pat Barrett. It's I've Got a Fire.
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0: Rachel James is here with that.
2: Tyrion is stepping into a bold new chapter. This week, she announced her most expansive and defining project yet, a 17-track album titled Mad Big World, set to arrive in August. Along with the announcement, Tyrion released the album's title track, Mad Big World, now streaming everywhere. The song sets the tone for the project, confident, faith-filled, and grounded in God's truth in the middle of life's chaos. Her growing influence has taken her across the globe, touring with artists like Toby Mac, KB, Crowder, Elevation Rhythm, and CeCe Winans, along with international dates throughout Europe. Tyrion says Mad Big World feels like personal devotions in music form, written as reminders to stay close to God while navigating a world that often feels overwhelming. The announcement follows another strong season as her song Testimony continues to gain momentum and she prepares to join CeCe Winans on the Come Worship Tour this fall.
0: 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And we're right back to the countdown with Caleb and John. Here's Finished.
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0: Finished from Caleb and John. It lands at number 13 on the weekend Top 20 Countdown. I'm Kurt Wallace. Coming up, we got the 12 biggest songs in the country for you and the results of last week's online poll about what your favorite patriotic song of all time is. We'll find out what that is coming up next on the weekend Top 20 Countdown.
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0: 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I'm your host, Kurt Wallace. 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And The Weekend Top 20 Countdown toll-free comment line is up and running at 888-295-SHOW. 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Let us know what that is at 888-295 and the word SHOW. And just like that, we're right back to the countdown with Josiah Queen and his song, Demons.
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Demons with a Small D from Josiah Queen. It comes in at number 12 on the weekend Top 20 Countdown. Hey, don't forget, each week we conduct an informal poll on our website. Last week we asked you what your favorite patriotic song of all time was, and 10% of you answered, "My Country 'Tis of Thee." Okay, I promise I won't sing the rest. 25% replied "America the Beautiful." Another 25% said "God Bless America." And a big 40% of you love the Star Spangled Banner most of all. Oh, and a big shout out, too, to the many write-in votes on Facebook for another classic that we probably should have added, "God Bless the USA," that Lee Greenwood song.

0: Demons with a Small D from Josiah Queen. It comes in at number 12 on the weekend Top 20 Countdown. Hey, don't forget, each week we conduct an informal poll on our website. Last week we asked you what your favorite patriotic song of all time was, and 10% of you answered, "My Country 'Tis of Thee." Okay, I promise I won't sing the rest. 25% replied "America the Beautiful." Another 25% said "God Bless America." And a big 40% of you love the Star-Spangled Banner most of all. Oh, and a big shout out, too, to the many write-in votes on Facebook for another classic that we probably should have added, "God Bless the USA," that Lee Greenwood song. Now, on this week's poll, we'd like to know this. The 250th anniversary of the United States is coming up soon. We want to know what your favorite patriotic tourist attraction is that you've visited or would like to visit. Is it the Statue of Liberty, Mount Rushmore, Independence Hall, or the Liberty Bell, Freedom Trail, or Washington, D.C., which has all those things like the Lincoln Memorial, Arlington Cemetery, the White House, the Washington Monument, all kinds of stuff. Let us know what your favorite patriotic attraction is at WeekendTop20Countdown.com. 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
0: Hey, welcome back to the Weekend Top 20 Countdown. We appreciate you making the Weekend Top 20 Countdown part of whatever you're doing this weekend. I'm your host, Kurt Wallace. In John 14:27, Jesus said, "Peace I leave with you, my peace I give you. I do not give as the world gives. Do not let your hearts be troubled, and do not be afraid." And do not be afraid. And each week, the Weekend Top 20 Countdown is heard on some great radio stations all over North America, like our friends at 90.9 KLRC, The Positive Difference in Siloam Springs, Arkansas, the home of The Morning Show with Mark, Becky, and Ross, and Andrea with The Positive Difference at Work, and the WBCL Radio Network, which has its home in Fort Wayne, Indiana, the home of Mornings with Glenn, Kim, and CJ. We're glad you guys are a part of the Weekend Top 20 family. Thank you so much. And now we're back to the Weekend Top 20 Countdown, kicking off the top 10 with Jamie McDonald and Ain't No Way.
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Rescue Me. It's We the Kingdom at number 11 on the weekend Top 20 Countdown. I'm Kurt Wallace. You are listening to The Countdown. Thank you so much for doing that. Coming up, we got your top 10 favorite songs on our way to the number one song in the country.

0: Ain't No Way, Jamie McDonald. It's the number 10 song on the weekend Top 20 Countdown. I'm Kurt Wallace. And doesn't this summer feel kind of special? I mean, America turning 250 years old. The World Cup is here. Flags are flying. Families are gathering. And just for a moment in time, people are sharing something together. This whole World Cup thing and America 250, it's a reminder that even in a divided world, there are still things that unite us, right? And maybe that's a glimpse of God's heart, too. A people gathered together with hope, joy, and purpose. I love what it says in Psalm 33:12. Blessed is the nation whose God is the Lord. It's great coming together for our country and the 250th birthday. It's great to come together as a country for the World Cup. But even more important is that we as believers come together in these days to share the ultimate prize, right? Which is eternal life in Jesus Christ. Now it's back to the countdown. And next up, it's Zach Williams with Wait For Me.
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2: 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The release also lines up with Toby Mac's Summer 2026 tour, which is already underway and bringing his high-energy live show to cities across the country.
0: 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All right, let's get back to the countdown now with Andrew Rip. He's up next with I'd Do It Again.
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1: 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Andrew Rip has the number 8 song on the Weekend Top 20 Countdown. Okay, stay with us. Still to come, we got the top 7 songs in the country. 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
4: In the new movie Supergirl, now in theaters, Kara Zor-El, better known as Supergirl, takes center stage. She's hardly a newcomer to DC fans, but for most of her history, Kara's been an earnest and empathetic advocate for the downtrodden, full of compassion and hope. Not so much here. This time, she's a drunken loner who cares little for others, but she gets roped into helping an orphan young woman who's seeking revenge for her family's murder. Kara has some heroic moments, but her solo story is full of language, drinking, violence, and toilet humor. 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So we're giving Supergirl a 2.5 out of 5 for family friendliness. 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I'm Adam Holtz with the Plugged In Movie Review by Focus on the Family.
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1: 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Thanks for doing that. 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And we're back to the countdown with Phil Wickham. 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

0: Phil Wickham's second offering on the countdown this week. Earlier, we heard the new one that he's doing with Crowder. And the second song right there, Phil Wickham, Homesick for Heaven, at number 7 on the weekend Top 20 Countdown. And with America's 250th birthday just around the corner, we're playing some patriotic songs to help lift our spirits for the upcoming 4th of July celebration. Danny Gokey recorded a song recently called My America, I Still Believed, and we asked him to share some words of encouragement that people could take to heart, regardless of their political affiliation or perspective on our country. Listen to what Danny said.
1: Some time ago, I sensed the Lord begin to deal with my heart to write a song about our country. And I was a bit apprehensive when I sensed that from the Lord, because I knew that there's been some great songs already written about America, but I knew the assignment that the Lord was giving me, because things had changed in our country. Division had grown, and divisiveness had grown in such a way that it was keeping people from seeing the beauty of our country and what God was doing in our country and has done in our country. So I sat on the piano and I said, Lord, if I'm going to write the song, I need you to write through me. And the words started to flow. And I believe that this song is going to reignite a fire in people's hearts, that people would go back and look at the great things that God has done in our country and how freedom has spread from the West all over to the world. And the gospel, more than anything, has been spread because of America. I still believe in America because God still believes in America. And God is not Republican or Democrat, conservative or liberal. God is God, but he uses countries, he uses nations, and he has purpose. And so I hope when people listen to My America, they feel that purpose that God has for this country, that he's not done with this country yet.
0: Some inspiring words from Danny Gokey as we approach our 250th birthday here in America. And to celebrate, let's play that Danny Gokey song we talked about. This is called My America, I Still Believe.

0: Your special patriotic song on the weekend Top 20 Countdown is called My America, I Still Believe. That's Danny Gokey. And the weekend Top 20 Countdown would love to hear your thoughts on freedom, maybe the 250th 4th of July celebration, or maybe you could tell us about your favorite Christian artist rendition of a patriotic song. We'd love to hear from you. The number is 888-295 and the word show. Now it's back to the countdown we go with Elevation Worship and Hallelujah.
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0: 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That's Hallelujah on the Weekend Top 20 Countdown. 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We are 5 songs away from hearing the number 1 song in the country. And the psalmist in Psalm 56 tells us what he does when he's afraid. 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
0: Welcome back. I'm Kurt Wallace. You are listening to The Weekend Top 20 Countdown. I hope you're having a great weekend. 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In God I trust and am not afraid. 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The lovely CeCe Winans is up next, kicking off the top 5 with Worthy of It All.
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0: 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And with the 250th anniversary of our Declaration of Independence just around the corner, we're asking you to call in and share your thoughts on America. 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Call us anytime, 24-7, 888-295, and the word show. And we are right back to the show with Peter Burton. The former number one song is at number 4 this weekend. It's Where Would I Be?
1: Number 4.

0: 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It's number four this week on the Weekend Top 20 Countdown. And here at the Weekend Top 20 Countdown, we are Instagram people. And if you'd like to be a people like us, you know, the people that are on Instagram, we'd love for you being the person and us being the people to be friends there. 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Did that make sense? Now we're back to the countdown, and this makes sense. Elevation Rhythm and Washed.
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0: 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Okay, stay with us here on the countdown because the number one song in the country is coming up. And Bart Millard from Mercy Me talks about the relationship that their family has with songwriting. 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
0: Welcome back. I'm Kurt Wallace. This is the Weekend Top 20 Countdown with two songs to go. And next up, it's a song from Mercy Me. And recently, we sat down and talked with their lead singer, Bart Millard. And Bart shared his feelings about how his family life affects his songwriting. Listen.
6: You know, like most of the songs that I've written or lyrics I've written are pretty much out of life experience more than anything. And so, you know, songs like Homesick and Imagine and Bring the Rain and Hold Fast, they all came out of pretty traumatic moments in my life and with my family. So, you know, for better or for worse, it always kind of, you know, sways the way we write songs. And so I think it'll always be that way. It's just, I think it's just kind of the way I'm wired. It's almost therapeutic. That's kind of the way I kind of get it out of my system, is to write songs about it, which, you know, sometimes is kind of the curse of the songwriter because you're trying to deal with issues in about 5 minutes of music. But family plays a huge part in how we write and what comes out on these albums, and especially with the new record, All That Is Within Me. Like, even with the artwork, we took disposable cameras for a week. We all took pictures of stuff that just kind of consumed us, you know, whether it's lighthearted or pretty serious. And it's just family all over the place. You know, it's a huge part of who we are. There's no question.
0: Bart Millard from Mercy Me says that his family life is a vital part of his songwriting, and he loves bringing the lessons learned into his music. That's awesome. Thank you, Bart. And speaking of Mercy Me, they're up next on the countdown with Make It Well.
1: Number 2.

0: Make It Well. Mercy Me, the number two song on the weekend Top 20 Countdown. And before we get to the number one song in the country, let's turn back to our Facebook page. And it's a message from Bob Bullard, who sent us a note in response to our poll question. What is your all-time favorite patriotic song? And Bob said, Star Spangled Banner. As a vet, it many times brings tears to my eyes. As I think of Independence Day, it also reminds me of Independence Day by Whiteheart, which was released back in the summer of 1990. Oh, Bob, you and I have similar taste, and we're probably about the same age, too, Bob. I love that album from Whiteheart. It was great. Thanks for sending us that note. We're glad you're one of our Facebook friends. And if you'd like to be our friend, just like veteran Bob, by the way, Bob, thank you for your service to our country and more than 15,000 other listeners. 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And now, we're up to the number one song in the country, and it's been good enough to be number one for 4 weeks in a row. The number one song in the country again this week is from Matthew West and Good.
1: Number one.

0: good.
1: Good from Matthew West. It's the number one song now for 4 weeks in a row on the weekend Top 20 Countdown. Congratulations, Matthew. And there you have it, the 20 songs at the top of your list of favorites. 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Our executive producers are Ken Farley and Brandon Rabar. The show is written by Wes Shadler and Katie Hanskadek. And Rachel James is always here with the latest in Christian music news. Next week, we'll do it all again. And I hope you'll join us as we count down the top 20 Christian songs in America. Until then, from the Wallace household, where it's almost been too cold for us to swim in the pool recently. Although next week, it looks like it's going to be hot. So back to the pool we go. Have a wonderful weekend. God bless you, and we'll talk to you next week.
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